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Ken Tice, so we're giving away a ton of money this month. If you're looking for gas money or summer fun money or just money to put in savings for later this year, have it here again all day tomorrow. 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

Grant Strand's Rock Station, Rock 107. Chad Tyson, Europe in the final countdown, rocking things tonight. So World Cup getting rolling this week, and some number crunchers at the investment banking firm Jefferies have calculated what soccer fans will drink as far as beer is concerned during the month-long tournaments. It's actually up 5% compared to the 2022 edition of the World Cup. They say fans will drink 1 billion pints of beer throughout the month, which sounds like a lot, but that's just a fraction of the

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The Grand Strand's rock station, Rock 107. It's Stacy and Motley Crue doing their tour in the summertime. John Five, who's been playing with the band for a while now, said that they were doing a lot of deep cuts for rehearsals. And there's a lot of surprises for fans. And anybody can play these songs. It's John Five.

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It's Stacy, and can you believe I've never seen the Scorpions? So coming home to Las Vegas. Coming home. 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

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Chances to win $2,500. 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
1: It's Stacy, and where does Bohemian Rhapsody land on the Rolling Stone 100 greatest guitar solos of all time? Number 14. That's right in there. So you can go through this whole list. It's extensive. Kind of fun to click through, though. Some we are going to be like, I've never even heard of this band, and that's okay. That might invite you to go check out the solos. 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

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It's Stacy, and we're always ready for a smooth-ass broadcast. Did you hear that? We're practically poets.

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It's Stacy. Now, Scorpions. Oh, I love Klaus and Company. 8 total dates. Vegas residency a little later this year. So-

107, the Grand Strand's rock station. It's Stacy, and if you want to watch any of the Def Leppard tour, you'd have to find Europeans on YouTube. That's the kind of fan footage you'll seek out. They are on tour right now with Extreme.

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1: It's Stacy, and some of the big summer blockbusters they expect to see a lot of ticket sales for. And really, with Gen Z, so ages ranging from 14 all the way up to 29. I mean, Toy Story 5, they're expecting a lot. 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
1: Good morning and welcome in to Wednesday's show. We're halfway through the work week, my friend. We got a lot of things to get into on the show today, and we got a lot of things to give away on the show today. Most importantly, cash. Your chance to

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1: How do dads get screwed on Father's Day? That is the question we're asking you here on the show. It's Battle. 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Will, what do you think, man?
2: Dads get screwed on Father's Day because they are expected to entertain the kids still. Like, mothers, you know, we kind of know that they just want to be left alone. Yep. But dads kind of just want to be left alone on Father's Day, too.
1: Yeah, no, absolutely. When it came to Mother's Day this year, I got my wife a nice hotel reservation just so she can get away from us. What am I getting for Father's Day? Hey, you want to go eat at Olive Garden?
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1: Australian authorities just busted over 100,000 illegal cockroaches, and I have some questions. Hey, it's Battle. Yeah, officials seized a massive haul of exotic roaches from a commercial breeder in New South Wales. We're talking Madagascar hissing cockroaches and Dubai cockroaches worth around $142,000. 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Second, if you have 100,000 cockroaches, that's not a business. 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

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Rock 107. Well, the internet is warning people about a gas station scam that apparently doesn't exist. Hey, it's Battle. There's a viral post that claims scammers are sticking screws in gas pump nozzle cradles so the pump never shuts off, letting the next person fill up on your cart. It sounds kind of scary, but according to fact checkers, there's actually no evidence that the scam actually works or has even happened. So yes, be alert, but don't let Facebook turn you into a gas pump detective with a flashlight and a grudge.

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0: 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Did you know that the ancient Romans in Pompeii had near-perfect dental health due to a low-sugar diet with fruits and vegetables and a local water source rich in fluorine?

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0: 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They did eventually start again, but come on, that feels like the universe is raising its hand. I'm not saying it's a sign, but if the sky objects to your marriage,

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1: Apparently, people do object at weddings in real life, and it gets messy fast. 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
1: Wrapping things up here on your Wednesday morning. It is Battle. Appreciate you letting me hang out. It's been a lot of fun. We'll do it again soon. Instagram, hit that follow button. Battle on air. Time for me to get up out of here. Love you. Mean it. Bye-bye.

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1: Welcome to Wednesday, everyone. It's Teresa, ready to razzle-dazzle, give you money, and, well, no Vegas trip today. Today is the pre-sale, all right? So hang on, I'm going to give you all the details coming up. I want to

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1: It's a big pre-sale day, so coming up in four songs, I'm going to tell you exactly what's going on if you're a Capital One cardholder. I'm Teresa. Hang on, it's Nirvana right now.

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1: 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I mean, Weezer, Muse, Goo Goo Dolls. We got Lainey and Kenny and Zara Larsson, who's huge, and, you know, Snoop Dogg, Benson Boone. BTS will sell out both of these days. 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

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This hour stayed Thin Lizzy, Linkin Park to Steve Miller Band. I'm going all over the place. I'm Teresa, keeping you awake at work. Now it's STP.

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1: Let me slide in with this little tidbit. 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Just let the RBF flow. 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Don't worry about it. 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

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Rock 107. I love you guys. I hope you're having a good afternoon. Coming up in four songs, what we're going to talk about is the iHeartRadio Music Festival Capital One presale. Today's a big day, and I'll explain everything. Again, four songs. First up, it's Pearl Jam.

Rock 107, the Grand Strand's Rock Station. I hope you're having a very good Wednesday. I'm Teresa. By the way, to all the ladies with me, Romy and Michelle sequel is in production right now. First, we get the Scary Movie franchise back. Now, Romy and Michelle, the world is healing. It really is.

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0: 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Now's your chance to win $2,500. Just enter this nationwide keyword on our website. Liberty. That's Liberty. Enter it now.
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1: You know, it's funny. We've got every band doing something in 2026, yet where is our Nickelback? I feel like Chad Kroeger and them are stretching out for something. They're stretching those hammies out for something. We'll have to wait and see.

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It's a full body experience. 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Rock 107. The world is-

Scorpions. It's Blaze. I know I'm not the only one that does that. So if you're familiar with the Scorpions live album and the introduction to the band, the announcer says, Scorpions! So I'm at the gas station. The Scorpions is on the radio. The chick at the gas station's like, I really love this band. And I'm like, Scorpions! She looked at me like I was crazy. Here's the Scorps on Rock 107.

Aerosmith has not played a live show since 2023 when Steven Tyler fractured his larynx on stage in Long Island. But Joe Perry's hitting the road with the Hollywood Vampires. They're doing a European tour starting in August. Here's Aerosmith on Rock 107.

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Chris Robinson almost got the Black Crowes booed off the stage entirely last week in Tampa after the crowd started chanting USA. He had an expletive-filled reply for them. It's Tom Petty on Rock 107. She's a good

Hey, it's Blaze. It's been a while since I heard from you. Sure would be nice if you reached out on TalkBack. Look for the red radio microphone on the iHeartRadio app. Here's Stained. It's been a while on the Grand Strands Rock Station. 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
2: Hey, it's Blaze. Where would you go this summer if you had some extra money in your pocket? An extra $2,500. You might get to decide. 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

coming up in less than 10 minutes. Another chance for you to win your share of the $250K USA giveaway. 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Where would you go with an extra $2,500 in your pocket this summer? Would you pick someplace cool, and I mean literally cool, to get away from the heat? Maybe you can go see a good concert. It's too bad these guys aren't still around, but they are on your radio. 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

Billy Joe Armstrong wrote this song about a breakup with a girlfriend who moved to Ecuador. Here's Green Day, Good Riddance, Time of Your Life on the Grand Strands Rock Station, Rock 106.

0: The Grand Strand's Rock Station is Rock 107. It's Blaze. Did you see the story about this commercial pilot in Canada who flew for 17 years without a license? It reminded me of this video that my wife showed me. It was of a man who stole an empty jet airliner. He had no experience flying except for video games. He ended up doing a bunch of tricks. He ended up doing a successful barrel roll in this thing before crashing it on purpose and committing suicide. It was a sad story, but a pretty cool video. It's kind of heartbreaking, actually, to watch it. You end up feeling sorry for the guy. He seems like a nice guy. But anyway, check it out. He calls himself the Sky King. Go ahead and Google that.
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Rush has been paying tribute to their late drummer Neil Peart on their 50-something tour, which they kicked off Sunday in L.A. at the Forum, the last place that Neil played with Rush. 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

Hey, it's Blaze. A bus company in Poland has resurrected their bus 666 after it was renamed several years ago under pressure from religious groups. The bus takes passengers from Krakow to the seaside resort town of Hell, Poland. Yes, you can literally ride bus 666 down the highway to hell. AC/DC on Rock 107. Yeah.

Pearl Jam on the way for you. Offspring, Joan Jett, all coming up. It's Blaze. We'll get back into it right now with Skid Row on the Grand Strand's Rock Station. Thank you for listening to Rock 107.

It's Blaze. People are always asking me, what famous people have you interviewed? And it's been like hundreds. And I can't remember them all, but I do remember Joan Jett. She kind of intimidated me. Here's Joan on Rock 107.

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Hey, it's Blaze rocking your, what would you call it, late afternoon, evening, early evening? It's live on Rock 107. It's easier not to be what? To measure these things by your brains.

Hey, it's Blaze. We are now officially over the hump on a hump day. It's easy cruising into the weekend. Well, let's hope it's easy cruising into the weekend. It's Trapped on Rock 107.

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0: I got that message on TalkBack, so I am going to go join them. I will talk to you again tomorrow. It's Third Eye Blind on the Grand Strands Rock Station, Rock 107.

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Grant Strand's Rock Station, Rock 107. Chad Tyson, thanks for hanging out tonight. Rush had show two of their 50-something tour last night, the Forum in Los Angeles, and the set list was a lot different than night one on Sunday morning.

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